Pump up the jam, pump it up, while your feet are stumping. And the jam is pumping, look ahead, the crowd are jumping. 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

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I just sit there. 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One, two, three, four.

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1: 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Stacking up problems that are so unnecessary.